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You are someone else.

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I could stay awake just to

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1: 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Or do you feel the same? 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

0: Best of Rock FM. 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